0: It's alright, I need you. It's alright, I love you. It's alright, I need you. It's alright, I love you. It's alright, I need you. It's alright, I love you.
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The kind that's in the wrong

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But he was cool. He just stood there looking so hurt. And he said, if that's the way you want it, and he split.

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And my friends, they knew. I know they knew. And then one evening I was standing at the bus stop and I heard a voice behind me say,

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But I felt I needed something stronger than coffee to lean on. Oh, the music was soft, and the lights were low, and that drink had started going to my head. He hadn't said anything about her, so I knew it was my move, and it had to be now. I could feel my nerve building. I couldn't let him go, not this time. Not this time.

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When my darkest hours have faded, and the light is coming through, that's when I rise up. 'Cause between us, I find

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A wild kid, out to get a bid. Did some shit that he never should've did, but he paid the price. Live real trife, ruined it.

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1: This has got to be the saddest day of my life. I called you here today for a bit of bad news. I won't be able to see you anymore because of my obligations and the ties that you have. 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And since this is our last day together, I want to hold you just one more time. When you turn and walk away, don't look back. 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

I'm just making a move, conveyed by this groove. 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I've got the end shape that fits best your bum. All I want is twisting around, all I want is twisting around. I'm just making a move, conveyed by this groove.

funk of 40,000 years, and grisly ghouls from every tomb are closing in to seal your doom. And though you fight to stay alive, your body starts to shiver, for no mere mortal can resist the evil of the thriller. Ha ha ha ha ha ha ha ha!